0: drafting good.
1: Doug, can you go over to 18 Union Avenue and check for a red tail hawk sitting in a lawn chair on the back deck injured?

0: County, could you notify the water company to come to the hydrant in front of 5512 Saddlebrook? 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

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Jimmy, I'm Winstein in Washington Pike with a gray truck, Ford, PA plate, Zulu X-ray Yankee 7577, one occupant.

8-10-E-4, Manatee, the extended E program, holding 4-Alpha, 1993 Ewing Mill Road, 36-year-old male that punched himself in the face. He's not violent, he doesn't have a weapon. 26.

0: 719 County. Yeah, we got a lively hawk here. Not too happy when we get close. 1 foot looks discolored and got a possible broken wing. Get a hold of our local game commission, see if they want to come scoop this guy up for us.
1: Color's leg, and you said a broken wing. Is it the red tail?
0: Yeah, red tail hawk.

0: 1119.
1: Good.
0: Okay, I called the game commission. They're going to reach out to the local game warden. He's going to be calling your cell phone directly.
1: All right, I'll go to my car and get that then. Thank you.
0: You're welcome. I did say that he was aggressive, so hopefully they can put a rush on him.
1: 10-4. Paulo has his cell phone on him. I don't know if you can give him his number. So I'll go to the car and get mine.
0: I mean, I can call him back and tell him.
1: Nah, disregard. I'm right here. All good.
0: Okay. It's only going to take a few minutes to get a hold of the game warden there. So, you have a few. But, like I said, I did tell him to put a, he was aggressive, so hopefully he can put a rush on, at least tell you what to do.
1: Copy.
0: Call your unit status and just stop.
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0: Proceed.

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0: Oakdale Road, you can use 1110 as the address. PA plate Lima Victor Romeo 9356. And the Sonata Gray, we'll take one in.

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1: Go ahead. 192E3. Hello, gorgeous one, 565 Lincoln Avenue in Bellevue. Please request medics for a male heat exhaustion, 2026.
0: Friend's residence where he's located. It's going to be a white male named Caden McLean. I'm not quite sure of his home address, though.

0: 224. He's going to reside at 440 Chess Street.
1: Ledger, that's copy. The police will be with the mail in front of 565. That's copy, thank you.
2: Downey, 618, North Bay, answer clear.
0: Appreciate.

790E1, the Coriopolis Towers from 524. I'm 51 First Avenue for a 64-year-old female with confusion, a previous fall, and possible stroke. 2052.

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0: assist the medics. Just for Astro Airport, Terminal D, Bravo 3 for intoxicated male. 100 on our show.
1: Speaking to the other half of this.
2: Airport Terminal Bravo 3, please requesting EMS for an intoxicated male, 2044.
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0: County, 638 traffic. I-376 westbound on ramp, Pennsylvania, Mike Zulu, 5521. Grant Keller, Honda Civic, on it.
1: Okay, I-376 from Steubenville Pike or Summit Park? Summit Park, right here.
0: 636 County, Coffee Street.
1: Racing.

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1: Go ahead.
0: 33674246.
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1: 3330.
0: Yeah, in front of the Durant's, the male sleeping in his car with the door open.
2: County 324. Transporting this male juvenile to Chet Street.

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0: County 3220, push the bridge roll back in, please.
1: 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Clear.
0: Yeah.
1: Receive.

0: 1200 County.
1: What was that?
0: 7-Eleven for a male screaming and threatening employees in the store. He left the area.
1: Direction or description, please.
0: Black male, 45 years of age, wearing a red t-shirt and blue jeans. He left on foot going towards the daycare.
1: Copy. You can show me getting out of 7-Eleven. Start that direction to look for the male.
0: Thank you.
2: 1910 for me. Please, code 4. That's awesome.

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1: 1115.
0: The construction area up by the daycare, that area is clear. Ingham Park appears to be clear. There was had people boarding it at the Ingram station. I couldn't tell if there was a mail fitting that description that got on it, though.
1: Three six 1115.
2: I'm clear 7-11. I'm gonna take a look around. So
1: try to. 3-6-11-6-32-24. Go ahead, take a disregard. They're gonna handle it.

0: 10-4.
1: 10-4, I'm sorry. I'll call you short. I'm still on the phone.
0: District, I handled it. Everything's good.
1: 10-4, thank you so much.
0: North Fayette County.
2: North Fayette.
0: Can you get a Chauvet at Summit Park for a black male standing at the bus stop that just threw something at the complainant's car?
2: 3630, copy.
0: It's black male wearing all black clothing. After leaving the bus stop going towards the Bravo on foot, the complainant's in a white Subaru WRX.
2: As well.
0: What was the first unit, 3638?
2: 3638.

0: 37, I'll be en route. 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I checked the shopping center, Tasty Freeze area, and CVS parking lot. I found it. I'm back in.
1: Oh, 27.

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1: Carnegie.
0: 16 Charter Oak was at a deer about to drown in the pool.

0: 10-4. 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
1: The caller states that you're stuck in the pool and it's about to drown. 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The pool's filled to the top also.

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1: 638 County. 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First one, Pennsylvania registration, November Gulf, Joliet 2836, NGJ 2836, white for Mustang convertible.
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0: A burglar alarm for Plato's Closet, point of activation, zone 1 front door.
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0: 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And 700 Old Pond, suite 603 for a perimeter zone 3 bird alarm. 32 with the tree received.
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1: This could be up closer to Pinewood. You see a fire coming up down with a saw. This is still very open. There's no lines at all.
0: Did you say close to Pinewood?
1: Directly the intersection of Washington Pike and Pinewood.

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0: 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He can show you that it's clear.
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1: 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Mobile Sun at Idlewoods for the juvenile.
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0: 3224 County. Do we have an apartment number for Chess Street?
1: One.
0: Saw you key up, nothing came across. One more time.
1: Two. Apartment on the left. Home apartment on the left.

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0: So is that the watch that I call?
1: Okay.
2: Horseshoe Pike Command, Connie, treatment removed from roadway, all 268 back in.
3: Be 268, you're back in, 2169.
1: 3713 County. Go ahead. 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
1: 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I-78 is ready for Concord. 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Take this.

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1: Leaking gas. 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
0: I'm 11. I've been so far as I just need to
1: do this. Copy that.

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0: For a CO alarm going off in a residence at 622 North Allerton Court. 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

0: Carnegie County Medical Advisement. Third Avenue, number 4, 80-year-old male, fall, unknown injury.
1: Unit 4, Carnegie, 80-year-old male, that's fallen, unknown injuries, 2226.

0: Scott, 3800 County. Scott. 325 Cherdale Drive. She's a complainant. The resident there not answering the door, and the caller has the sister's mail.
1: Put 850 on the back.

190E2, 309 Beaver Street, Leedsville. 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

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I believe that the president

Station 810, E1-144, Lakeview Drive, Robinson Township, 36-year-old male with difficulty breathing, abdominal pain, 2234.

0: Central 501, 1248 Pinewood Drive, Mount Lebanon, 75 Hallway, Smith, 198 South Prostitute.
1: Three dwellings. Doesn't look like an evacuation's in progress. We'll be out investigating. Truck 4 will have command.
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0: 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Fire's going to be right to 440 Finley Avenue. Cover the mountain set alarm.
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0: 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Captain Sky of Command.
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1: Why is
0: Tennessee.

0: County Finley Command.
1: Finley Command.
0: We're getting very high readings at the front door. We have crews going in now just to verify the utilities. Can you start Columbia this way, please?
1: Have copied. High readings at the front door. We'll be notifying Columbia again. Do you need EMS to go out there? You guys good?
0: They report no symptoms or anything at this time, so I'll double check, but we should be okay for now.

0: Finley Avenue, Command County. Columbia is notified. They said they'll be responding immediately.
1: That's copy.

0: Charlie, Finley Command. Yes.
1: President notified us he was using his tractor to try to fix his garage door because it wouldn't open. We narrowed that down to the problem. We're ventilating the house now. We're still going to have Columbia come just to verify, but looks like that's our source.
0: That's Columbia, 2322.

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1: Copy.

0: Copy, Finley Command.
1: Go ahead, Command.
0: House has been ventilated. Zero readings throughout. Put it back in.
1: Copy, residence ventilated, zero readings, 0018.

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0: 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Anything pending?
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0: All right, that car is released to the owner. 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

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It's a white Audi Q5, partial plate of Mike Lima X-ray.

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0: 924 County.
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0: All the doors around the building are locked, but the alarm is going off. I can hear it. Is there a key holder coming?

Excuse me, 10 E3, 35 North Ridge Circle, Robinson Township, for an unknown age female. PD is requesting to start non-emerging. This is in case they are, if you're needed, females on oxygen has a history of falls. 349.

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0: 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They don't need you.
1: Yeah, that's okay.
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1: I feel like I'm going to go on this.

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0: 1241 Chartiers Avenue, McKeith Rock. Callers reporting a male passed out vehicle in front and others are fighting. 531.
1: Thank you, 531.

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0: Oh, I see, for station 192, Tommy. Sevilla and Avalon is going to be closed from Chatsworth to Bridge Alley. No emergency vehicle access will close.
1: Yeah, that's probably

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0: First responder detail, E1 27 Fountain Street, Crafton. 79-year-old male, having some shortness of breath. 128, West EMS, 604.
1: Medics are responding for a 79-year-old male, shortness of breath.
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0: Para eso, ¿de quién iba?
1: Accident. West Allegheny Road at McLaren Road. Station 209. Westfire 5-634.
2: Road. You have a vehicle description of the vehicle left.
0: Negative, what do you
3: know? Yes, for a vehicle accident in the roadway. Single vehicle as other vehicle has drove away. No injuries reported. 6:30.
4: Can I just have to see you guys?
3: Proceed.
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1: Y'all let them know.
5: Thank you. It's actually coming out of both sides of the street.

0: Pike 15 at E1 McDonald's, 3023 Washington Pike, South Bay Edge. For a 35-year-old male with high blood pressure and dizziness, 636.
1: County, I'll be out there.

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1: 17-1, copy.
2: McDonald, 3023 Washington Pike, 35-year-old male, blood pressure's elevated and feeling dizzy.
0: 3937 K, copy.

242 vehicle accident with debris in the roadway, intersection of West Allegheny Road at McLaren Road, Station 209, West Fire 5, second activation, 640.

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0: Fred Lincoln Elementary School, 881 Green Tree Road. They're saying there is a male walking leash dog in the park, white male, 6 years old, gray t-shirt, black shorts, white cap, on the walking trail, saying they're violating an order that of an animal in the park.

0: 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I got it expired over a year.
1: Can you repeat? You said Route 50 at where?
2: Accident with debris in the roadway out at the intersection of West Allegheny Road at McLaren Road in North Fayette Township, Station 245, fill for Station 209.

0: 7401 Amic Associates Incorporated, 11 Sycamore Street, Carnegie. This is outside the location for a 56-year-old male, short of breath and chest pain, 46.
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0: 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I don't believe that's associated.
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0: Hold on, the first O-line I got, 21283628.

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1: I still didn't get the first L on. For some reason, it's cutting out once the number. I'm slowly copying 2128328.
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1: Good.
0: In construction go, 419 Station Street, reporting illegally parked car in their lot, a gray Chevy Cruze, license plate Lima, Romeo Tango, 7336.
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0: 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We're out. Green Eagle's off the road, and Wallace gets the tow. We're out of here by the police.
1: J656.
0: And you're way west.

0: 191 E2 to 1153 Stella Avenue, Lake Township. Police on scene request EMS standby for a suicidal female on the roof.
1: My team has been acknowledged.
2: County 07 will be in.
0: 7 out.

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0: County, 1907, copy that up, please. Show it back.
1: For your chief. 190-01 County, can you copy the update?
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Brick alley between Erdner Avenue and Scalia Avenue is closed. No emergency vehicle access. Brick alley between Erdner and Sedalia is closed with no emergency vehicle access. County off clear, 750.

County on air with red notification, special attention, 116 Wentwood. Greenlee Road will be closed between Jameson Drive and Sunview until further notice. Emergency vehicles will have access. Once again, Greenlee Road closed between Jameson Drive and Sunview until further notice. Emergency vehicles will have access. County Officer.

7982 to 1555 Spring Run Road Extension in Township for a 76-year-old male. He woke up very weak, unable to get off the toilet. 725.

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0: 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I'm out in a parking lot of FedEx office with a gray BMW X5 PALE MIG Golf in November 4389.
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0: 195-B1 to 132 Fayette Street, North Fayette, for an underage male, fell off the roof. Go for
1: it. 909 acknowledges.
0: 9 copies.
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0: Provo, Porter County.
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0: County, I'll be out with a male at the intersection. Well, it's right down by Crafton or Ingram Park. He's staggering around. I can't tell if he's, yeah, he almost walked into my car, Connie. I'll be out with him down in front of Ingram Park.
2: I'll make

0: 12-4, is that West Dubin or Aft?
1: 12-4 to County, I'll be right out at Ingram Park, 101. Foster.
0: Okay. I'm coming from the station. I gotta go around that detour.

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0: I'm at 100 Rose Court, Rose Manor, on a follow-up from a theft reported yesterday.
1: Can you give me that address one more time?
0: 100 Rose Court.
2: 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Gibson Lane's going to be closed between Grand Avenue and Mayflower for gas line work. County clear, 809.
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5: 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Do you get any information about that?
1: Bobby, we got a suspended OLN, sending out PCs from 2021, I believe.
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1: Negative NCIC.
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1: 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Do you have a tan shirt and pants on?
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1: Copy, I'm going to do.

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1: 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What hospital? Mercy. 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
2: 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He's going to get on a bus to go downtown and go home.

0: 12 County.
1: 12-04.
0: You got a mail at the station. I have some parking questions. Did you have some work nearby?
1: 10-4 County. I'll also be clear of that mail.
0: Copy.

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0: 492 East Zero in the area of Florence Avenue and Lincoln Avenue in Bellevue. For the report of a 50-year-old male that looks sick, 821.
1: Thank you, sex acknowledgement.
0: 6,000.
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0: County, 108 engines on scene, Florence and Lincoln. We got nothing so far.
1: Nothing so far. Update state, a white male wearing black shorts, unable to keep his balance in the Pizza Bella.

0: We have a phone call request. Do you want to fax down or do you want to know the MPT?
1: Put that on 919 MPT, please.

responder detail, E0, 1250 Mississippi Avenue, apartment number 1, Dormont. 50-year-old male, pancreatitis and nauseous. 130 QRS on South EMS, 826. Got it.

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It's a Florida plate on an Enterprise rental truck. Looks like one or two.

0: County. 384, engine 2 will be out. We'll be investigating. Engine 2 will have command.
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0: County, Washington.
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0: Could you please notify Columbia Gas? We have a gas meter that's sheared off the main.

County on the air with a road closure notification. Special attention, Station 127, Highland Avenue from Watson to Maine is going to be closed. Emergency vehicles will have access. County clear, 840.

0: 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Highlands Avenue in Coriopolis and Watson, Maine is closed. Emergency vehicles will have access. County clear, 841.
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0: County Washington Road Command. 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
1: 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We got a hold of them. They said they'd be there as soon as possible.
0: That's received. Thank you.

0: 8-15-1-412 Kramer's Lane, South Fayette. For an 86-year-old female having chest pain, 844.
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We're looking for a white female, about 50, in all green clothing, no shoes on. 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

0: 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This is a 67-year-old female who had multiple seizures. Please 55.
1: Thank you for acknowledging it.
0: 10 copy.
2: Above apartment 11, there's believed to be a physical domestic going on. I think it's going to be a white male, 22, about 5'8", black hair named Brandon.

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I do have a female in my vehicle. She's being very uncooperative. So she'll be taking a ride with us down 81 North Des Moines.

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1: 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I'll be there in about 30 seconds.

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3: All right. County, what's the apartment number 81?
4: I know the apartment number. It says above apartment 11.
3: All right.
4: This is a physical and
1: effective. Mileage at 81 North Wayne Avenue is the same.

0: 7984 to Woodcrest Retirement Residence, 1502 Woodcrest Avenue, room 417, Moon Township. 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
1: County Washington Road, come in.
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1: 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Command's terminated. 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

Detention Station 110, Bethel Park. Valley Drive is going to be closed between Lucille and Richard. No emergency vehicle access. Once again, Valley is closed between Lucille and Richard with no emergency vehicle access coming off clear 911.

0: 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Myself, 1201 are clear of 81 North Wayne Avenue.
1: 10-4 units clear, 912.
2: 1201 County. Note on there, the female is going to get a PF, was advised to go get a PFA, which she is en route to.
0: County. I still have this female in my car. I'll be transporting her from 81 North Wayne Avenue up to the station. Mileage is 56877.
1: 10-4, 913.

County on air with Raritan Station, Special Attention Station 110, South Park. Logan Road is going to be closed in front of 1184 Logan Road. No emergency vehicle access in front of the residence. Once again, Logan Road is closed in front of 1184 Logan Road with no emergency vehicle access. County up clear, 914.

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0: 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For 66-year-old male with rectal bleed, 937.
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0: 3602 County. Are you still on scene with the phone?
1: 602, yes. Be 4 minutes.
0: Can you repeat that over a line?
1: Yes, copy. I'm still on scene.
0: Copy. I'm right here.

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0: 送上两天。
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1: Okay, we're aware.
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0: Johnny. 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
1: Copy. I'll make a minute in the call.

0: 10-94 E2 in the area of Ferguson Road and US Route 30 in Findlay. Station is on Route 30 for a 20-year-old female. Fell off a horse, experiencing back pain. We'll be out in John Green John Deere Theater. It will flag you down 957.
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0: Hello, Avoyt. I cross-referenced your call from earlier, so we have Mel's information in this closer.
1: Connie, we're just waiting to get a hold of the actual owner, property owner, make sure he's permitted back here.
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0: kind of amazing.
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0: Richard. Here on scene, you know, by C3, we're up in the middle of the field, and we're driving up there now.
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0: over to Connie. Myself, Kraft, are going to be clear. We had confirmation from the the owner of the property. He yelled out the window that this male's allowed to be on his property.
1: That's copy. Checking in. It's clear at 10-3.

39K County. City complainant for the Bank of America, 6491 Robinson Center Drive. Caller Bear is requesting to make a theft report. So that an employee in another business took a package of his. He's requesting to be

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2: Going to Providence Point Personal Care Center, 200 Adams Avenue, unit 316, Scott Township. For 98-year-old female, increased confusion and back pain after fall, 629, 1008.

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0: At the Walmart 220 Washington Pike for a 45-year-old female with back pain after lifting a jug of water.
1: Right.
2: 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That township. 45-year-old female with back pain after lifting water. 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
0: 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I'll be giving her a courtesy transport from the station to her home at 154 Glen Street. 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

0: 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At the Sunoco, 140 Miller's Run Road, there's a 35-year-old male slumped over the steering wheel in a minivan. 1030.
1: I'll say that. The 35-year-old male slumped over the steering wheel in a minivan. 1031.
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1: 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I had some kid take off on me. He was on one of the scooters.
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2: Begin out at 65 Warren for parking complaints. I was called into the station.
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2: You can hold me out at 139 Centennial. This was one of the three kids that I saw trying to make contact with the parents here. This was not the one that fled from me, though.
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0: 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With 431.
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2: Hey, Tony, I left 139. He wasn't one of the kids that was fled from me. I'm just looking around. They think he might live in one of the townhomes here.
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1: 300 Lincoln Ave for a 53-year-old male. He just had dialysis and now is not feeling well.
2: Tesla.
1: Copy. They're going to be in a white Tundra truck.
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Looks like the patient is out in a white Tundra truck.

0: 191E1 to 1437 Conroy Street, Keys Rock, for an 89-year-old male, unknown status, third-party reporting he may have fell down a flight of steps, has dementia, and is hard of hearing, 1050.
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3: In 1100 County. At 96 Hall Ave, see the complainant. The female wants to make a report. Someone hit her fence with a vehicle a few days ago and now wants to make the report.
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0: Nights in Thompson County. Red Pittsburgh is on scene, but lost out. 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

0: calling in Centennial now. Sarge, are you at the house where kid ran from?
1: Ask me not to swing and a miss. It was somebody else, though. They were advised.

خانه اون بیابان الان I'm clear of the record for students from the United Conway. Clear of the record for students from the United Conway. 10-6-4.

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2: All right, we've located our suspect. If you can you please start the medic 603 Freedom? He's got some scrapes on his body from when he wrecked his e-scooter out.
0: Copy.

0: 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She's heading towards the McDonald's.
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0: 31. Copy out as well.
1: Copy out on Freedom. White male, 65 years old, and he had a wagon with him. What's that one? This happened 30 minutes ago. 35. Copy, 35.
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0: 3602 County Traffic Stop. It's closed between Kendall Avenue and Margaretta Avenue. Emergency vehicles will not have access. Once again, Washington is closed between Kendall and Margaretta. No emergency vehicle access coming off clear 1110. Call 7707.
1: That's copied.
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0: 3940, everything comes back good for that flight as well. 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
1: Delta 4 County. I have 2 OLNs. Will you have a second to run, please?
0: Go ahead, Lewis.
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0: That's copy.

0: caller, please, firing about.
1: Go ahead.
0: What's the address you guys are at on?
2: 603 Freedom.
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0: I'm all the way down on Freedom. Close to the Centennial. You'll see us.
1: County from 1908. 1908. This is Phillips going en route for 05 Drive. Data now, 1119.

Charlie, Sierra 2 County. Hold and clear that stop. She's returning to Walmart.

0: Heading to 823, Connie. Gus.
1: Connie. 7823.
0: I had an open line at Premier Penn. Is there anything on callback?
1: I'm unfamiliar with what you're talking about.
0: I just had an alert on my phone for a open 911 call at Premier Pan.
1: Yeah, that's why I wasn't entered. We called them back and it was accidental.
2: Got it. We're going to be clear with one patient, people.

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0: 602.
1: Route 22 westbound at the double sum exit. White BMW, M. Mary, B-Boy, 7956.

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0: 790E1 Harmony Baton Rouge, 3301 Marketplace Boulevard, room 1001 Linn Township, for 91-year-old female, trouble breathing, 1131.
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0: 195 E3, Lafayette Square Senior Apartment, 7420 Stevensville Pike, room 132, North Fayette, for 76-year-old female with back pain, 1131.
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0: the Yvonne Province Point, Madison Tower, 300 Madison Avenue, room 303, Scott Township. For an unknown aged female, found an apartment, altered level, very confused, 1134.
1: County, I'm clear. 27, I can get Lafayette where.
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0: Three working on refusal. Eight back in, 1135.
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0: For a welfare check near 116 Andrew Drive. In a gold vehicle, but there's two children, a gold Infiniti, two children left in the back for over 30 minutes. Play Kilo Zulu Kilo 5081.
1: County 3620, clearing me from Walmart, show me a route for that.

0: 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A 38-year-old male who nearly fainted unloading pallets. 1140.
1: There's two kids in the car. It's a gold Infiniti. One kid's in a car seat. The other is about 5 years old. Both unattended for about 30 minutes in front of the Chipotle. I ran the plate, but it looks like it's coming back to a PennDOT plate. So I'm not sure if that's the correct plate that goes with the vehicle.
2: Copy. I'm getting ready to get out in that area.
1: 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North Bay at 3600 County.
2: Okay.
1: For a phone call request in reference to a fraud report for an ATM.
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0: Yeah, traffic stop. 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
2: 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PD is just exiting the building.
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0: County 198, Engine 2. I'm talking to an officer here at the cemetery. They need us here. According to him, Washington Beeley's been cleared.
1: Okay, copy that.

0: The Avalon Apartment Home, 241 Parkland Avenue, unit 701 in Avalon. The 76-year-old female with a possible UTI, 1202.
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0: 323 Roland Ave for a 36-year-old male. Having a schizophrenic episode, but it's been going on about a day and a half. He is violent. He does not have a weapon. 1202.
2: To 323 Roland Avenue, Carnegie. I'll be with police for a 36-year-old male. Schizophrenic, having a screaming episode for the last day and a half. Delicious.
0: Advise the patient's trying to fight the caller, which is his brother.
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Did you say you copied the update? 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
1: High River Boulevard in Avalon. Police on scene of a motor vehicle accident requesting EMS for eval of a female. 12.
2: 507 acknowledges.
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0: 33-35.
1: So this call on the brain, am I reading right on the CAD that the last ping was on July 2?

0: County 3236 out at 203 Patterson.
1: Copy, transport complete.
0: After talking to this male, are you able to dispatch the 18 to this address?
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0: Can you attach a case number to this call, please?
1: That's copy. Original 3236, you went to 18 to respond to 203 Patterson, correct?
2: That's affirmative. That's where this man, male's mother lives.
1: We'll get him going.

0: 7.
1: We're clear from Lorraine. There was negative contact made there.
0: That's up

report gas leak inside of a residence. Columbia Gas crews on scene, unable to gain access to the home. 216 Sarah Street in Cage Rock, station 277, 275, 181, West Fire 2, 1234.

0: County. What do you want that door for?
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0: through 1907. 1907. 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

0: contact Spirit Corp on the phone with her 9-year-old female with back pain. That's missing.
1: East Bar Street in McDonald on a follow-up. I just wanted to know. I didn't need any assistance. I was here.
2: That's copy.

10-0 in the area of Johnson Self Storage, 3200 Parkman Boulevard, Robinson Township. There's a report of a silver sedan possibly broke down, holding up traffic. Unknown status of driver, 1304.

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0: St. Vincent College is requesting a welfare check on one of their students at 6 Trailview Drive, white male named Maximus Zabrowski. That's all the info I have at the moment.
1: Alright, 10-4. Who's calling this in?
0: Security officer with St. Vincent College.
2: Got it, 11-12.
0: 11-12.
2: Let me get out. It looks like there's going to be an accident here. It's Steuben in Richmond. Trying to see how many vehicles are involved. There's an 18-wheeler. I'm not sure if it's two other vehicles or one other vehicle.
0: That's copied. We just got a call for a tank semi-truck versus a sedan.
3: Vehicle accident, semi-truck versus a sedan, intersection of West Steuben Street at Richmond Street in Crafton, Station 128, West Fire 2, 1310.
2: Affirmative, I'm right in the intersection here, so I'm going to need another hand.
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1: 31 and 5.
0: All right, this person is reporting that Bale was on the school social media page making statements about his mental health, concerning statements about his safety. He was only a student there for about a month, and he was kicked out. This is the last known address they have for him.
1: All right, 10-4, familiar with

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1: That's copy. Do you need a tow truck?
0: Affirmative.

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0: four down north, please. Nothing found. So it's back in. 15 second, 1360. Howdy, nice to be in route to the crash on
1: 3D3. County 31 and 9 is out.
2: Copy. Just going to be out on the scene. I'll give you an update in a minute.

0: 192 D1, Met Towers of Babylon, 1001 New Brighton Road, Unit 1012. Medical alarm came in for an unknown age female having difficulty breathing, 1318.
1: Yes, sir.
2: I have a tractor trailer versus a sedan, small debris field, some fluid leaking from the tractor. We'll be out here for a few on cleanup.

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0: Can you go ahead and update medics? We'll have two for evaluation, one with neck pain, one with knee pain.

0: County 1112. Do we have an ECA on the medic? Damn it. Disregard, they're coming down. I have a Indiana abortion plate when you're ready.
1: Go with it.
0: 287-2734. 287-2734. I already notified Craft and Service. They're going to get someone down here, so I'll be here for a minute.
1: Copy. Do you have the expiration on that plate?
0: No, I just need everything faxed out.

790D1252, Maru Drive and Moon, for a 71-year-old male who's had multiple strokes and now not following.

0: County on the air with the road closure notification. Special attention station 205, Gibson Lane at Grand Avenue. Gibson Lane from Grand to Union Place will be closed. Emergency vehicles will have access with delay. Also, an update to a previous road closure, Gibson from Grand to Mayflower will now be open for traffic. County clear, 1323.
1: Emergency vehicles will have access but on with delay. And also, Gibson from Grand to Mayflower is now open. Once again, Gibson from Grand to Mayflower is now open.

0: 12-01 to County. 12-01. I'll be at District Court for hearings.
1: Department out to Watson and Newton Lee, 301 Campaigning Road. 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

0: 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Reported to be injured.
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Medics are requesting QRS assistance at 658 Bower Hill Road in Mount Lebanon. Female called in saying she was in extreme pain, now not answering questions. Station 198 on South Spire 2, 1336.

0: 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There's nothing we can do. Clear it up.
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1: What's it?
0: 157/60. 157/60. It's right in front of the main office building for us, and it looks like what it is.

0: 2 East Marina Street 17, Woodlawn Avenue in Bellevue. 3:17, request EMS for a female that fell. Been on the ground for an unknown amount of time. Requesting eval,
1: 1339.
0: Thank you for 5
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0: 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State Route 885 is going to be down to one lane from 600 State Route 885 to 576 State Route 885 until further notice. Going off clear, 1344.
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2: Sarah at Winfield, Pennsylvania, uniform Sierra 00506, in the red Honda.
0: Copy, sorry, I have background on. 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
0: We're going to have West Steuben between Foster and Linton temporarily shut down so they get this big rig out of here.
1: That's copy.

0: 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For a 51-year-old male having withdrawal with chest pain, 1353.
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0: 102 Saddle Ridge. We have a registration Mike November Tango 7206. The vehicle is failing to yield to the turn signal on right now.
1: Copy. On yield, we'll turn it on.
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0: 612 Grant Ave, 74A, 74-year-old male, conscious breathing, fell over a railing. Been safe, indoor throw.
2: E1, 612 Grant Avenue, apartment 7, Heidelberg. For a 74-year-old male that fell over a railing. They're not sure how far he fell, but he is loose.
3: Seven, 701, you got the end of that, and you can put E1 on it. I'm not, we have the Heidelberg.

0: put some SCU spots. 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
2: Go for it.
1: Donaldson and Patridge with Pennsylvania registration. Juliet, Zero, November. Sierra, uniform, November 2. It's going to be on a gray tape.
2: Donaldson and Patridge, 10-7.

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1: 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It'll be K4.

0: 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Call the number.
1: This is apartment 7, the male can be inside the building.
2: Deputy.
0: Alley by the park.
2: Those vehicles, solid toes, roadway cleaned up, 128's gonna be back in.

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1: Crash, the intersection of Island Avenue and Thomas Street, Smith Township. Three vehicles within 275 and 181, fire ops.
2: County 19 is out.
0: Copy.

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Oh. 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Top. Hey, 5. This is the first time I'm with the refusal. Stop it.

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Island Avenue and Thomas Street, Snow Township, 181 re-alerted, far up. 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
0: 3, Corey Alpha, Drew Kennedy. 7.
2: 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From an electrical unit, catch the building on fire.

0: reported the electrical unit on fire attached to the building. 103 Coriopolis Road, Connecticut. 211-277-127-243 for the truck, 275 truck, 245 rescue, 244 tanker pumper. Units respond west fire upslope.
1: 181 engine with 3.
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0: On the left. 75 receive.
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0: He's alerted for 103 Coriopolis Road, Kennedy. Police are reporting this is a wire down, not a building.
1: Johnny, 101 Chief, give everyone coming until we get on scene.

0: 181, this is Wallace team. It is a water down. Go into 181.
1: Units alerted and respond on 103 Corey off Lister at Kennedy. Company 181 is on the scene with a wire down, not a building fire. All units are available with the exception of 181 1434.
2: County 187 assistance.
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2: We all function with this system here at Apple Blossom, put 197 back in.
1: Northfish. Walmart for a shoplifter in custody with me, as I did.
3: Sir, 620 copies.
4: 24-35. 770E2, 438, Canterbury Circle, Collier. A 75-year-old female. Bad depression.
1: 35-year-old female depression, non-suicidal, non-violent.
3: That's copy. That is 70 copies. Come on.
1: Our fast, 3600 County. Northfish. 1306 Rebecca Court for a 4-month-old female, was choking, now alert, breathing.
4: E2, 1306 Rebecca Court, North Fayette, for a 4-month-old female, is vomiting, and concerned about aspiration.
5: That's it. We'll be on scene for a while with this wire.
1: Advised not to enter the residence. She says she has bed bugs.
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2: Area 616 County, that apartment's going to be the one all the way back of the 13th building. Copy.
1: 705, the caller saying not to come into the house, which is bed bug.
3: County 3036, I'll be quick.
1: I am clear, no need to read. Copy. County 1-8-3. T3. I'll be in route to report.

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1: Okay. 243 will be left.

0: 435 County. 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I spoke to the patient. She just wants to transfer to the hospital and seek medical evaluation. Show me clear.
1: Copy, just confirming it's code 4 for EMS when they arrive.
0: Yes, code 4 for EMS. 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

0: 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I'm going to be handling with them.
1: Copy.

0: 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A 94-year-old female, chest pain, shortness of breath.
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0: 203 Patterson Avenue. Two complaint reporting their son is on the porch threatening them, throwing items. No one has access to weapons.
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0: Am I still from 1909? I'm going to be sure to see that.
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0: 191E1 Leo Meyer Manor, 1015 Church Avenue, McKay's Rock Room, 117. 23-year-old female, vomiting and clammy. She came into contact with a mouse dropping last week. 1502.
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0: 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North Branch. North Branch at Haunts Road for a deer hit by a vehicle still alive.
1: Seven ninety E3, 145 Summerlin Drive. 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

1905. 1905. 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

All units, Paracopy, pull out of PST Washington. PST Washington requesting all units stand on lookout for a blue and black colored 2021 year Yongkang dirt bike that was taken from 531 4th Street, West Bethlehem Township, Washington County on 07/01/2026 at approximately 2200 hours. 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Vehicle's been entered in NCIC. 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
0: We got a call in our station about an unresponsive male down Flint's Tires, 74 Industrial Boulevard. Can you start a medic? We'll be in route.
1: Copy Flint Tire for unresponsive male.
0: .435 County, it was told us that he's in the driver's seat of his truck.

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1: People crash on the increase. The 1500 Cochran Road, Scott Township. 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
2: No obvious injuries, unconfirmed.

0: Alarm company reporting a Zuna Zero activation. 245 on 5. To work, man.
1: 2-4.

0: 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Report only.
1: Scott, fire units alerted. Cochran Hall condominium, 1500 Cochran Road. Additional information on 48 on van that backed into his red SUV. No injuries confirmed. Just wants to report your discretion on fire response.
2: County 257, Chief Lee Robinson scene. Repeat that message.
1: First party caller reporting an Amazon van backed into his red SUV. Doesn't even sound like it was occupied. No injuries. Just wants to report.
2: That's copy. You can put everybody back in.
1: Call for over shot fire rescue units.
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0: Alright, Flynn's called back and he's fine. You can disregard the medics, but hold us out here talking to their staff.
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1: Sam's Club. Sam's Club parking lot for a van in dark colored Winnebago.
0: County 3627, I can get that after this stop.
1: 26, got it.

0: County, 197 Chief will be in. 197 Chief responded. Chief, the short report was an odor in the building, and it got upgraded to a Calm 1, saying that they do have smoke in the building now as well.
1: That's received. Thank you.
0: Back to Lanage County.
2: County, 197 assistant
0: is. 197 assistant
3: received. County, 620 on scene.
0: I got it. Craft in Lanage County.

0: Compton. There is a Kraft and Ice Cream Delight for a broken down vehicle.
1: For the last 7 Empire, I'm going to put 797 on that call.

0: 97 Chief pulling up, upper level GPOA. Check with some evacuation. I'll be investigating.
1: Okay, 197 Chief on the scene, the upper level with some evacuation. 1550 Buck.

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0: I cough death. It's falling in the downstairs also. Okay, copy. It's downstairs in the building too. Hey, I got a tick coming into you. You're going to have to go to talk around.
1: Johnny, 245, rescue, fire one. Lee here, 5-5. We looked at the house. She's on her residence next door. Tried calling her. No answer. We're going to be clear.
2: 45's right.
0: Okay, copy. I'm going to send Engine 1 downstairs then to investigate with their crew since there's patients down there. And you should have a tick to you by now. There was a tick coming with a police officer.
2: Okay.

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2: Copy. 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Connie, if my truck does not call in, fill me for a truck.
1: Not coming.
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0: You want me to have the car knock grab truck? 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
2: 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If you guys encountering patients up there.
1: I copy that. I sent your unit down to the lower level since they do have patients currently in there, but not for you yet.
0: Yeah, I mean, two, three trucks in with three.

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1: Responder 0. Mr. International Airport, Delta 3, McGee. For a 57-year-old male, short of breath, 100 airport.

0: copy that, Chief. Just for your record, most of the patients that were downstairs on the one side have been discharged already. They're checking the other area to see if there's any more in there.
1: Can you check with the on-scene units for EMS on an update, please?
2: Copy. 797 County.

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2: 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Okay, the surgery center still has two patients, one in post-op and one that's actually in the OR right now. The other side of the building has already been evacuated. The patients are gone for the day.

0: All right. I think they basically have some people up there now looking. See if there are any normal on the roof. Copy. Also, Division 2, they have one currently under sedation in a procedure. We cannot cut power to the building as of right now.
1: Green tree for a road rage incident. No description or direction of flight yet.
2: Received company copy. Okay with resources at this point.
3: Copy 16-08.
0: Go ahead. There's only one air AC unit up here. It's reading 136. Everything else is below 100. Copy. Command from Engine 1. Go ahead, Engine 1. Interior crew found nothing. They're still in there looking now. One of our guys are with a patient. I copied that, yes.

0: copy. Is that the one within the procedures out also?
1: Call redirection through Scott. Going past Wolf's Ford now, New York plates. That says Oaks on the side of a white van.
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0: Go ahead, Agent 4.
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0: What's your crew?
2: Single crew.
0: Alright, just pull in the upper lot and if you could swing into like the far side of the upper lot for now.
2: That's okay.
3: Yeah, Carl, we copy. The red rig.
1: Up the ladder.
0: 10-4.
1: Residual 3200 count.
0: Copy. You want engine 3, can you send some guys in or anybody that's available to go in?
3: Good.
1: 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Someone's there. Drop off some PFA paperwork.
2: 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County 197, engine 4 is on the scene.
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engine 3. 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

0: 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Go ahead. We went and run all the detectors up here. Still the same reading. 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
1: 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Copy, engine 3 staging, can you handle that?

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1: All right, copy. 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
1: 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Mosquito alarm with symptoms, 1102 Broadway Avenue.
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0: 45. 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
2: Smaller AC unit, EF1, that's Echo Frank 1, is constantly on, it's what it says, and vibrating pretty good. 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
0: Copy, are you shutting them both down?
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0: copy that. Engine 3, if you can see an officer from 243, you can tell them that they can get their crew and return, and thanks.
1: One patient's heavily sedated, with keeping an eye on that patient with staff here. Fire's still investigating.
2: We have no findings. You put us back in service.
3: Be fast, right?

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0: Sì.
1: Echo Frank 1 and Echo Frank 2. ES1, ES2, and the room air conditioner did not have any number on it. Yeah, I hit the switch and shut it off. That's right.

0: 193E1, 213 Cobb Avenue in Ingram. For a 70-year-old female that fell outside in the side, on the side of the house.
1: I can't take the knowledge.

0: Command Division 2.
1: Go ahead, Division 2.
0: Okay, where we were previously checking above the ceiling top and the fluorescent lights, we are picking up a stronger smell in the one hallway.
1: All right, copy. Are you able to get up in there and gain more access?
2: Yeah, on cell fire, dispatch one, check for an open mic.
3: Did you find anything? 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
4: Negative, I traveled out of airport all the way to Rankin with nothing. I assume if it was down 88 towards Schindler Hill, we would have got another call about it by now.
3: Yeah, I just passed 6230 also.
5: Traffic.
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0: I think we're good with resources right now. We'll be handing out water to some of the firefighters. Other than that, I think we're good.
1: Appreciate it.
2: Cochrane, Hyundai, and have them send a representative.
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2: Connie, you can cancel that. 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
2: 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Who wants it?
1: 620, throw on my CAD.
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0: It's a minor incident with the vehicle and a pedestrian merges on scene. 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We're going to be clear.

197 Command. The 197 units are going to be released here. 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

0: Security for Squad 1 from 2-4 Rescue. Squad 1, go ahead. You can return.
1: That's received.
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1: I got
0: you. In front of 564 Washington Avenue, Pennsylvania. Hotel Romeo Bravo 2377. One inside a GMC.
1: I'm a half hour. 3326 County, you call me. I just have.
2: County 1906.

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1: What's up?
0: 7000 Park Lane.
1: For a vehicle crash. Park Manor Drive and Robinson Plaza. Two vehicles, no injuries reported, possible tows, fluids leaking from the vehicle. 245, 810 EMS. Fire up slip.
2: There's no injuries, we'll just monitor what fire and what we did or not.
1: 810 monitoring for fire findings.

0: and 547 are going to be on 1st and East Railroad Street. It's a gray Subaru, PA plate, Lima Bravo Victor 6707, 2 inside.
1: 1st East Railroad, something on it. Sorry, do you have traffic as well? 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
0: 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I don't believe it's going to be the same as Park Manor Drive in Robinson Plaza.

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1: Okay, I'm sending 810 Park Manor Boulevard and Costco Drive for a crash.
0: Heading up as well.
1: Negative, it's just a crash notification with no contact.
2: Yeah, no, that's gonna be two separate incidents. Sorry. Car 3 4 is coming. Call you.

0: 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Okay, the piece of bumper's been removed, the car's off the road, we're gone.
1: You want to spin down the other one or just come back?
0: Yeah, we'll drop down there and take it over quick.

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1: We're off in the air. I see the update about a possible TV of crash. No, I don't see nothing.
0: 3-2, I'm sensitive. Call back.
1: I got my deck.
0: The description of the two vehicles involves a red 2013 Kia Soul and a white Kia sedan.
1: Yes, yeah, so we're looking at pusher.
2: E1, Family Dollar, Keys Rocks on 52 Chartiers Avenue. 37-year-old female, diabetic, sugars in the 60s. So you are saying that she fainted.
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0: 14 times. Good. Is it a first party caller for this vehicle accident? It's going to be two vehicles. There's no obvious injuries. Bad copy.
1: County 19 10 route.
0: Copy.
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1: A 14. One pregnant female, three bow.
2: Sad to see. Where exactly is this at?
1: In between Crossfield Drive and Shore Express at Park Manor. Coming up the hill from Montour Road.
2: We'll be there in a couple minutes. Got one or two.
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0: County will not be of interest to. Seeing 8 story, multi-family apartment, but nothing showing. We'll be investigating engine 2, we'll have fire hold command.
1: Eric Crowder's in hell for a disabled vehicle causing traffic.
2: Bobby.
3: They're currently exchanging, and definitely 1, 2, possibly 2.

Definitely about Article 10. 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Same of showing 6-4 laundry room or on a whip to investigate.

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1: What's up?
0: I'm gonna move this traffic stop to the parking lot of Staples Suites.

County Bower Hill Command. I play the issue to compliance with a 6-foot long tree. Trying to attempt to locate the source now. 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

I don't believe it's anywhere else other than the 6-4 western stairwell. 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

South Fayette County. 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
2: Third Street, 26th County, I copy.
1: That's a tough one.

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0: 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Police are reporting you're out with a male passed out.
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investigation of a wire down 72 Main Street, Corey Complex, 1-3-7-3-4-5. 105 Green Valley Court says that she has a white female, 52, name of April Keth, at her door. She's a law student.

0: 127 Chief in service.
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0: 1928 Conroy Street in the Rocks. Alarm company reported 188 detector activated. 277, 275, 181. Respond West First. North Fed 3600 County. To the Walmart for a shoplifter in custody getting aggressive. Bucky.
1: 632.
0: 32. 5 and 1.
2: 6
3: you would notify a West End Power to check this pole here in front of the O'Reilly Auto Park. The pole number 30 over 26 has a decent crack in it.
0: Brisbane 32 is a county fire advisement.
2: Dead.
0: 129 Vesper Street for a smoke detector.

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1: You spot
2: stems,
1: please.
2: Copy.
1: Good to go.
2: 18 chief.
3: 275 engines on scene. A two-story residential. Yeah, nothing shown. Three sides. We'll be investigating. We have our hydrant at the end of the bar.
1: 75 engine on the scene. Showing an hydrant at the end of the block.
0: Connie, 1-1 and the north side.
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1: This route. Anyone in Jersey?
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3: False alarm, homeowner wants nothing to do with the fire department, mark there.
1: On 1428 Conroy Street, the Rocks. 275 engine, confirming no need for fire. Units are in service 1860.
2: Good.
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2: 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I'll be ready to pull up for a report.
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0: 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Doesn't appear a suspect is here. Copy, code 4. A suspect is here.
1: County 36, 27, is here.
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0: 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Confirm call and error mishap. No need for fire. 117 is back in.
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0: Fremont Township, 3849 and 3839, status. South Vet, go ahead.
1: South Vet.
0: 3111 Deerfield Ridge Drive. Front door is in number 2, level 2, residential burglar alarm. That's 41 FK. Spot Township 3849 and 3839 from county status.
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815-82, hold transfer in virtual, 490 Dixon Street. 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

0: I'm in front of 4040 Small Hill Road and Scott for a fed squirrel on the road.
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0: 17E0, 24 South Fayette Street, 43-year-old female, on the floor acting strange and not conscious.
1: Yeah,

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Repeat that. We're up there in the bedroom.

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0: At the Walmart, 2200 Washington Pike. An employee calling in saying there's a female on the ground, appears to be having a tantrum.
1: I will shift change. 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
1: 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It happened at Slice on Broadway.

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0: Marco.
1: This is important. You want to clear Park Department. Department TV and Scott. 444 Chatham Park Drive. 31-year-old female. Some of the back pain. 1903.
0: 10-4, you can put 830 on the call for Walmart. 834 Walmart.

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0: 754, call your app, unit number 2. Family domestic, shooting plan, state someone needs removed from the residence, a former ex, 41-year-old female, negative on weapons.
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0: 8:30 County. 8:30. 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It looks like the manager already made contact with 42 to tell him, but the people involved left in an unknown vehicle.
1: All right, we'll be clear.

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1: 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Correct it.

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1: Hola.
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0: Up Delta McKee, two males got out of their vehicles and started going at it.
1: County
0: 3627,
1: you know.
0: 27, I caught you. Who's your unit?
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0: that unit's town. It looks like the fight broke up and the males left after a few people intervened. Involved was a red SUV and a gray SUV, no direction of flight. Copy, you can show 633 in the area. Pacific, copy.
1: 742 in the

0: County 633, those vehicles do appear to be GOA. 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
0: Got it from Pensbury.
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0: 30 copy. Canadians County, accurate black female, about 45'5".
1: Temple,

0: 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I'm clear. Job back in. County 6-32, clear. 6-30, up. 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
1: Got it.

0: 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You can ship me clear back in.
1: Copy. You need another number assigned for that post, though.
0: Negative. We can just attach it to that. My system on the traffic post.
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0: 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This is International 1155 Washington Pike, 25-year-old female who passed out on the chair, conscious breathing.
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